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2: 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I've been next to you on.

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I look so good, you look so good, maybe we should all leak it together. F*** it. You only live once, let the people see!

0: 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It's James Arthur.
1: What's up, guys? It's Sigala here. Just want to say thanks for playing my songs.
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0: New song. You're too sweet for me. On radio. Your choice. Your music.